These are tools, not traits. 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It just makes her look like she knows what she's

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Do not attempt to leave the dance floor. The DJ booth is conducting a troubleshoot test of the entire system. Somehow, while the party was in progress, an unidentified frequency has been existing in the system for some time.

Please do not be alarmed. Remain calm. Do not attempt to leave the dance floor. The DJ booth is conducting a troubleshoot test of the entire system. Somehow, while the party was in progress, an unidentified frequency has been existing in the system for some time.

Some say there's a place few have seen, and even fewer have escaped. An endless sprawl of yellow-lit halls. They call it the Backrooms.

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So baby, if you feel it, then speak it to me, speak it to me, speak it to me, speak it to me, speak it to me.

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Lift, lift, lift, lift, lift, lift, lift, lift, lift, lift, lift, lift, lift, lift, lift, lift. 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